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0: Yes, I am. They say you a superstar now, damn, I guess I am. 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Go ahead and get undressed, I am. Okay, cool, you on Sunset?
1: I am.
0: I'm about to slide, okay, I'm outside, okay. 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

0: 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U93 is proud to be a part of another fantastic Friday fireworks night with the South Bend Cubs this summer. 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
1: 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It's such an important and necessary organization that gives so much to our community, and I'm just really happy to be a part of it. I've learned to be patient. I've learned that kindness goes a long way. 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
11: Thanks for waking up with us this morning. It is Tommy B. It is U93. We are here for you on a Wednesday morning as we get this Wednesday, August 5th going. Let's do this thing. Coming up next, we'll play First Fastest. Have you ever actually texted in to play? Are you just driving all the time and it's hard for you to play? Well, today might be your day. You deserve to go take a right and get a coffee and sit down and play First Fastest. I know you're probably sitting down now, hopefully. So if you want to play First Fastest like Alex and Elkhart yesterday, you will have to text into the First Date Bank text line and boom, you could be the first fastest, but you got to guess a correct sound, what I did yesterday. So that is coming up next on U93. Let's get this Wednesday started. Good morning. It's Gracie Abrams.

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1: Be like Alex in Elkhart, who won yesterday, and she had bragging rights all until right now. So that is one of your last brags this morning, Alex. I'll give you another one after the break once we find out what the sound is. Have you ever played First Fastest before? Well, it's a sound contest most of the time. We might switch it up. You never know when you have to be the first fastest for, but right now you have to guess a sound. Now, today's sound, I did this last night. Actually, my wife was doing this last night, and you have to be specific. So today you have to be very specific of what is happening. 289-9393 is the number to text. That is the First Aid Bank text line. Here is your sound. What is this? 289-9393. Who's up at 6:11 in the morning? We're wild and crazy for getting up this early, but hey, someone's got to do it, right? Someone's got to make the bacon. All right. 289-9393. Here's the sound again. That is not me making bacon, by the way. Hi, Risha. It is not pouring cereal into a bowl. We're getting close, though. That's what you think that is. It is not cereal. So that is where we are now going to get very specific. It is not cereal, but yes, we are pouring something into a bowl. So you are on the right track with cereal. Thank you to all of those guesses. We have Mark, Shelby, Casey. These are great guesses. Hi, Alex in Elkhart. She's awake. It is not shaking ice into a glass. It is not pouring dry noodles into a bowl. Megan. Hi, Megan. Good morning. Now I want ramen. I want ramen at 6:12 in the morning. Slurping. Even though I don't like these videos of kids slurping while eating food, or do you like those videos? Do you like those slurping videos? You know what I'm talking about. Lately on my algorithm, it's just like people eating Taco Bell or something and just slurping so much. Hey, Ben from South Bend, it is not putting a bag of chips into a bowl. Good guess. Hi, Jessica in Plymouth. It is not shaking a bowl of cereal for puppy chow. It's not cereal. It's not Chex Mix. We're getting there. It's delicious, and it's good for you, too, unless you eat too much of it. That's your hint. And it is not popcorn in a bowl. Hi, Lori. Good morning. Here's another guess. We had this after dinner last night. What do you think it is? I've played it enough. 289-9393. Good luck.
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1: 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Mostly sunny today, high near 85. Tonight, a 70% chance of showers and thunderstorms. That's mainly after 10 p.m., though, low around 67. Tomorrow, we keep the chances of thunderstorms going. 40% chance of rain, high around 80.
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1: All right, Alex and Elkhart, way to go. Thank you for guessing this morning. Alex and Elkhart was the winner yesterday. Elkhart seems to dominate first fastest. I'm just saying. I've only been here for 5 months, but I've noticed a trend here. It is 6:18 in the morning, and I'm getting a lot of love from Elkhart. So if you want to try to win this morning and you are not from Elkhart, I get it. Let's go. You got this. Maybe you're – I can go through all the towns. But if you're not from Elkhart, you have to step up because Elkhart has stepped up. Here is the sound. You got to guess what it is. 289-9393. Got to be very specific this morning. Thank you, Sarah from Elkhart, of course. Shaking a popcorn bag and pouring it in a bowl. It does sound like that. It is not that. And Kristen was with you on that one. It is not, hey, Megan, it is not pouring pretzels into a bowl this morning. That is not pretzels. That's not grapes either. Hi, Lori and Granger. That is not grapes. What do you think it is? It is not, yes, another pretzels. Hi, Jessica in Plymouth. Nope, it is not pouring nuts into a bowl either. Sorry, that sounds like it. It's not pouring candy into a candy bowl. We did get a winner. We got a couple correct answers, but the fastest one was Shelby and Granger. Congratulations, Shelby! All right, Shelby was right. This is my wife pouring granola into a bowl. It was great. Some good granola. She was doing it. I was like, hang on, stop. Hang on. I have to record that for First Fastest tomorrow. It must be done.
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0: U93, good morning. That's Pink Pantherist. She's playing at Outside Lands this weekend. A live show, so you can actually stream that on Amazon. So I am actually going to be doing that. It's that time of year. What's up? It is Tommy B, and it is almost time for our trending topics. We'll find out what's trending thanks to Ayala's Mexican Restaurant. And what's the craziest thing you've seen while driving? Because something really crazy just happened recently. And then I have a story out of Notre Dame that will make you smile and make you proud to live in Michiana. I'll tell you all about it coming up next.
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0: the Quesaburria, delicious tacos. They give you three of them. They give you the Casame. It's so good. It's amazing. You can see a video of us trying Ayala's Mexican Restaurant on Facebook. So make sure you follow them too on Facebook as well. I have a story of seeing something on the road that will make you stop your car. So I'm hoping this would never happen in Michiana, but it could. So that's coming up next. Right now, though, the University of Notre Dame, their fire department received a call yesterday, and it sounds like a cat was trapped in the sewer on campus. And Kristen, the firefighter of the University of Notre Dame Fire Department, stepped up and just went right into the sewer system. So we want to celebrate you, Kristen. Not all heroes wear capes. For real. Some of them are Kristen, who carry a flashlight, and she was not scared to get dirty. She went down and saved the cat. There's pictures of this over at WNDU.com. Thanks to Kristen. She is an amazing firefighter for doing what she did yesterday. So a little kitty was saved yesterday. Oh my gosh. It's a good reminder. Call the authorities when you do see any animals in distress or hear any animals in distress in the sewers. So that is a great story. This was right by McKenna Hall at Notre Dame. So shout out to you, Kristen. We are celebrating you this morning. That's a crazy way to start to do your Tuesday. Well, this was a crazy situation. A pilot of a small plane and a student on board were forced to make an emergency landing recently after experiencing engine trouble. Imagine that, trying to learn, just say driving, and something happens. Has that ever happened to you? Maybe when you were learning how to drive, the car wasn't working right? Something bad happened? Well, that you could talk about on the radio, 289-9393. You could text in when you were learning how to drive. Well, this kid was learning how to fly. Here is the sound of the radio call of the pilot having to land the plane with the student driver or flyer. Check this out.
1: We're completely propped up. We're probably going down on I-10.
2: Roger. It's at your discretion. Safest possible spot. We'll get the vehicles out for you.
1: No, we are not making the airport. We're going down on I-10.
3: If I wouldn't have seen that shadow over my truck, as you see in the video, it was a close call from the truck and what I signed. But he landed. He was a good pilot. He was a good instructor. It was a miracle that he landed that thing with no problem.
0: So that was a trucker driving on the highway. This was in Florida, and saw the plane getting landed, and it was forced to land, and the student took care of everything, helped out. So that was great to see. What is the craziest thing you saw? I saw a guy eating a Lean Cuisine once on the highway. We were going like 70 miles per hour, and he had a fork in his hand. I was very nervous. I think it was mac and cheese, though. It looked really good. So do you have a story like that? 289-9393, and that's your trending topics for today, August 5th.
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9: 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Looking at the weather today, sunny for most of today, high near 85. Tonight, rain is on its way later. Mostly after 10 p.m. is the bad stuff. Showers and thunderstorms, a 70% chance of rain, low of 67. Tomorrow, a 40% chance of showers and thunderstorms, high around 80.
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0: U93. Good morning. It's okay to be messy every once in a while. It's okay to leave the dishes in the sink for a night. I'm just telling myself that now because I have to do that when I get home. Good morning. It is Tommy B, and I forgot to do the dishes last night. But coming up next, we are going to spill the tea thanks to the Madison Oyster Bar, and has nothing about me doing the dishes. Ariana Grande has been the subject of a lot of criticism, according to TMZ. So coming up next, Ariana Grande kind of helped smooth things out and explain what's going on with her lately. And then, who's in your top eight? Let us know coming up next.
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1: Spilling the Tea on U 93 is brought to you by Madison Oyster Bar, a staple in downtown South Bend for over 30 years. Great drinks and food with the kitchen open late. Whether you're starting your night or ending it, stop into Madison Oyster Bar.
2: All right, some news about Ariana Grande and some, I don't know, it kind of gives you a peace of mind when it comes to her. And it also, it gives you a reminder that we all don't need to be in everyone's business, but it is time for Spilling the Tea, so we're going to try to do that anyway. First, MySpace is coming back. Have you heard this story? Yeah, MySpace is wanting to do a relaunch. Now, I just went to MySpace.com. It's still there. Just letting you know, you still could sign in to your old account, but MySpace is planning to do a revival, a potential comeback, because the current owners, Tim and Chris Vanderhook, confirmed that they're going to relaunch this as a whole new classic social media platform. So they didn't like what it is now. They tried to revive it before, and it was too modern. So there is no official launch date has been set. Times have changed. Ironically, they have to announce the relaunch, of course, on other social media. So we'll have to wait and see. But this reminds me of the top eight. Do you remember that? That's what everyone's been talking about lately. Who's in your top eight? 289-9393. Also, what would be your song of choice right now? If you had a song on your profile, which one would you pick? I would probably pick an Olivia Dean song because she's amazing. Or an Oliver Tree song right now. I'm obsessed with Oliver Tree. How about you? 289-9393. And would you put U93 in your top eight, please? Or me, Tommy B? That would be great. All right, Ariana Grande. We want to talk about this. Over the weekend, it was announced that she's going to be taking a little break, a hiatus, for a little while. And the one thing that kind of bothered me, and it's the world we live in, people said it was because she was getting scrutiny about her appearance. Now, this is from Ariana's team, but Ariana herself said something in Chicago on Monday about her hiatus and what it really means and how long she's been planning to take this hiatus. Check this out.
3: The announcement that was made yesterday was not a reactive or an impulsive thing. It is something that I had decided. It's a plan that I had quietly made a long time ago. And it's a decision that was made from a thoughtful and empowered place.
2: So there you go. It was always planned that she was going to take this break. So that was very settled. It settled a little better. I'm happy that she planned this. I hope the best for Ariana Grande. She's been very busy with Wicked, the movies. She just had a new album come out. And she's going to leave us here with some good words of encouragement.
3: No matter what noises exist out there, nothing will ever be able to distort my reality or be more real to me or louder to me than this love that we share.
2: Go. So Ariana Grande is doing fine. She's just going to take a little vacation. Don't we all need one?
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2: 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Today, mostly sunny. Nice day to swim. High near 85 until the rain gets here. A 70% chance of showers and thunderstorms tonight. Low around 67. Most of them will come after 10 p.m. Tomorrow, a 40% chance of showers and thunderstorms. High around 80.
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2: 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We'll be out with a big pink inflatable boot today at noon. 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Good morning. It's U93.
10: I hate to give the satisfaction asking how you're doing now. How's the castle built off people you pretend to care about? Just what you wanted. Look at you, cool guy, got it. See the parties and diamonds. Sometimes when I close my eyes, 6 months of torture, you sold to some forbidden paradise. I loved you truly.

0: Good morning. It is U93, and we have a pair of tickets to Boots on the Bend. Today, we are going to be out again. Big Perm. I hope he's got his cowboy hat. We'll be out with that big pink inflatable boot. If you missed it, we've been doing this for over a week now. And today at noon, Perm's going to be somewhere. If you find him, you can win a pair of tickets to Boots on the Bend. So here are the three hints of where Big Perm is going to be today at noon. Hint number one, once a month, May through September, you can enjoy live music, theme nights, and a festival-style atmosphere after hours here. Clue number two, it's next door to a 100-year-old city landmark. Clue number three, its motto for the summer, for their summer concert series, is Live Local Loud this year. So what do you think it is? Actually, Live Local Loud. Sorry, not live. My bad. These boots are made for walking and speaking right.
1: These boots are made for walking.
0: So its motto for their summer concert series is Live Local Loud this year. All right, here are your clues one last time for Big Perm. He'll be somewhere at noon. Here's where he will be once a month, May through September. You can enjoy live music, theme nights, and a festival-style atmosphere after hours. Clue number two, it's next door to a 100-year-old city landmark. And clue number three, its motto for their summer concert series is Live Local Loud this year.
1: So, these boots are made for walking.
0: It's going to be a great show. It is, oh my gosh, it is next weekend. It's going to be awesome. It's happening at the St. Joseph County 4-H Fairgrounds, August 14th and 15th. Boots on the Bend. 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
1: Got to give a big shout out to Jamie. I met Jamie yesterday at the Cass County Fair, and she taught me how to navigate the roads in South Bend. So she gave me a good reminder or a good way to remember things. So how do you remember things more easily? 289-9393, like the roads in South Bend. So yes, Jamie from Girl Scouts yesterday told me that East and West roads, if I ever get confused, most of them are last names for people like Douglas. We have Jefferson. Also, Cleveland is the big one. So those are the roads. And yes, I am still learning the roads here in South Bend and all of Michiana. So how do you remember the roads or how to get places or any other devices that you use other than your phone to remember certain things? And we also talked about how we always have to, how they're in alphabetical order as well. And we always have to say the whole alphabet to remember where things are in the alphabet. So I just want to give a big shout out to Jamie. This question's up on our Facebook too. How do you figure things out, or what's a good or easy way to remember something that you always do, like for roads in Michiana or in South Bend? A lot of the east-west roads are just basically last names. What tools do you use to remember certain things? That is our 7 o'clock survey right now. Let us know. 289-9393. Also, if you have any good tips for me to help remember certain things in Michiana, I could use all of them that I could have. 289-9393. Good morning.

0: It's the 7 o'clock survey on U93. 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
1: What is a trick that you use to remember something? 289-9393. I'm actually looking for some tips and tricks on how to remember the roads in South Bend. And yesterday, Jamie at the Cass County Fair, she came by the tent. It was so nice to me yesterday. Jamie, thank you for coming by. And she taught me a little bit about the South Bend roads. She said most of the time, east and west roads are last names. And then north and south roads are most of the time generally trees, flowers, or shrubs. So if you're ever getting lost and you don't know where you're at in South Bend, that generally most of the time will work. So that's what I'm doing now. So now I'm figuring it out. Now I need more tips and tricks of how to remember something. If you have any, let me know. 289-9393. This could help. I did just see KJ saying, I need help too. So there you go. North and south, most of the time, not all the time, are generally trees, flowers, or shrubs. And then east and west, last names. There you go. And we just had Rachel in South Bend. Hi, Rachel. Good morning. She said, I remember names and places by looking at landmarks the way I can say, oh, yeah, go ahead. Turn right at the Taco Bell. I always use Taco Bell as landmarks. I don't remember the road. You know, it's like a Steak and Shake over there. I do that on the air a lot. And Rachel also says, I can't remember my directions. I don't know how Lewis and Clark did it. It's a good call. I don't either. Looking at some ways to remember roads in South Bend, Send Me East, SME, South Bend to Mishawaka to Elkhart. So Send Me East, South Bend to Mishawaka to Elkhart, SME. Just remember that and you know you will go east. This is an interesting one. I didn't hear about this. Thank you to Jessica. Notre Dame is north. Four Winds Casino is south. So you say Irish up, casino down. Irish up, casino down. That helps you remember where you're at when you are here in South Bend, Michiana. And then another one, I never heard of this one. Thank you to Frank. Frank, what is this? Plains West Shopping East. This will help you remember that the South Bend International Airport is west and the University Park Mall and the Grape Road shopping area are east and north. East. Okay. These are ways to remember things here in South Bend. Or do you have any other tips and tricks to add to the list of how you remember something? Thank you to Jamie yesterday at the Cass County Fair, teaching me all about the roads in South Bend. What are your tricks to remember things? 289-9393.
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15: Mostly sunny today, high near 85. A 70% chance of showers and thunderstorms, mainly after 10 p.m. tonight, though. Low around 67. Tomorrow, a 40% chance of showers and thunderstorms, high near 80 degrees.
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1: What are some tips and tricks to living your best life in Michiana? 289-9393, because yesterday at the Cass County Fair, I met Jamie. She taught me all about the roads in South Bend, and I couldn't believe it when I heard it. It helped me a lot after just living here for a few months now. I learned that most of the north and south roads in South Bend are generally trees, flowers, and shrubs. Not all the time, but most of the time they are. And then also the east and west roads, those in South Bend are most of the time last names or names. So that will help me out immensely. So I need as many tips and tricks to living in Michiana as possible this morning. So if you have any other tips and tricks you could add to help me get around or just help my repertoire, maybe do you know when's the best time to go shopping around here? The kids are about to be back here from Notre Dame. When's the best time should I go shopping? That's just a couple questions we have. 289-93.

0: the Z over to Tulip is probably the last one before you get into New Carlisle, which is where the county line is.
1: All right, this is good stuff.
0: Beach, Birch, or all the way over kind of at Osceola on the east side of the county.
1: Right.
0: And then the west side of the county is alphabetical towards the end of the alphabet. Oh. Strawberry, Hillberry.
1: That's interesting. So it goes right to left.
0: Yeah. Yep.
1: Whoa. Okay. No, this is great intel. These are great tips and tricks for me because I have no idea where I'm going. I've only been here 5 months. I should know where I'm going by now, but I'm still learning. Thank you, Nikki.
0: You're welcome. Have a good day.
1: You too. Bye, Nikki. Yeah. Gumwood, ironwood. I get stuck with all the woods. So now I'm trying to figure it out. That's why yesterday, Jamie was a big help. And now Nikki, that is a huge help for me. Do you have any other tips and tricks to living your best life here in Michiana? Please let me know or help me get my way around town. Rachel B. told me to turn left at the Taco Bell, so that will help me.
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0: Q93. Good morning. Hope you had a great night's sleep last night. It is Tommy B. The reason I ask, because we have a new survey question. What is your ideal sleep temperature? What do you want it to be at? Lately, I've been waking up sweating way too much, and we had to bring it down 1 degree. We were at around 69, and now we are at 68 for my ideal temperature for sleeping, and my wife's as well. So what is your ideal temperature when you are going to sleep? Not when you're hanging out and doing everything, or just your ideal daytime temperature. I want to know, what do you like the temperature to be at when you sleep? And I want to know who sleeps with the most fans in Michiana. Who's sleeping with more than four? Let us know. 289-9393. Yes, last night it was very sweaty. So that's why I started looking at studies. And a study looked into America's preferred sleep temperature. Overall, Americans, their ideal temp is 67 degrees. And in places like Massachusetts, it likes it the most frigid. And on the flip side, Hawaii likes it the warmest at night. Hawaii averaged out to 70 degrees, while Massachusetts, 63 degrees. That's impressive. So last night was a sweaty one. America's favorite sleep temperature is 67 degrees. What is yours? And how many fans do you sleep with that night? We sleep with one fan, and also we sleep with a sound machine. So that's what we sleep with. And it's not even a fan. It's like a filter. So join in the convo this morning. Found a new study that says the ideal temperature is kind of chilly, 67 degrees to go to sleep to. What is yours? 289-9393.
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0: Are you coming in or what?
1: U93. That is Sabrina Carpenter house tour. How cold is your house? 289-9393. When you go to bed, how cold do you need it? And we are currently looking for the most fans in Michiana. Most fans that keep you cold? No, not fans of the radio. We're looking for fans. How many fans do you sleep with? 289-9393. Because last night was sweaty, and I found that most Americans actually, their ideal sleep temperature or favorite sleep temperature is 67 degrees. So a new study found that out, and I don't know. Ours is 68. Maybe I should bring it down to 67. Massachusetts on this list, this study, 63 degrees for people in Massachusetts. And 78% of Americans run a fan to keep cool at night. So 40% of Americans do it year round. How about you? How many fans do you have? And what are you keeping the temperature at? Good morning to Penny in New Paris. The colder, the better, she says. In the winter, I sleep with the window open and I still have a fan. Thank you so much. I am with you on that one. We have one fan. It's more of a filter kind of fan and then a sound machine. And the other day I was watching literally on YouTube just a river. My wife has been watching YouTube videos of just like a fireplace and very nice scenic area. I just watched a river the other day and I fell right to sleep. It was beautiful. So how about you? What is your ideal temperature or how many fans do you have in the when you go to sleep? 289-9393. All right. We have Lightning. Yes, this man's name is Lightning in Middlebury. All right, Lightning, let's see. How about you? What's your ideal temperature?
2: So my ideal temperature is around 60. I kind of like it kind of cold.
1: I love it.
2: And then fans, we would have five.
1: Five fans? What kind of fans are they, Lightning?
2: I mean, so I sleep with my four brothers, and we all have our own fan, and then we have a massive fan in the corner of the room.
1: Nice. You guys all have your own personal fans?
2: Yeah.
1: Lightning, thanks for calling and letting us know how many fans. It's going to be hard to beat five, man.
2: Yeah, okay.
1: Stephanie and Argus, so how many fans do you sleep with, or what's your ideal temperature, too?
3: Okay, well, the house has central air, and it's set at 72, but the bedroom does not have a vent, so I have a separate AC unit in there.
1: Nice.
3: And that's set at 66.
1: 66. Okay. And
3: but I am from New England, so I like it a little cooler because I sleep with my covers.
1: Yeah, you got to have those. Do you sleep with any fans?
3: I have the AC unit and a fan going.
1: AC unit and a fan. So you're doubling up. I love it. Thank you, Stephanie and Argus, for calling this morning. Alicia in Granger says, I sleep with a heated blanket, a heated blanket on one leg, a cooling blanket on the other, a small fan pointed at my face on my nightstand, and a window air conditioner set to max cool. You're all winning. Everybody who has chimed in this morning is winning in my book. So join in the conversation this morning. The ideal favorite sleep temperature in America is 67 degrees. What is yours? And we want to know, how many fans do you sleep with? Let us know. 289-9393. Good morning.
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16: Mostly sunny today, high near 85. Tonight, a chance of showers and thunderstorms, mainly after 10 p.m., a 70% chance of precipitation, low of 67. Tomorrow, 40% chance of rain, showers and thunderstorms, high near 80 degrees.
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0: Q93. Good morning. Welcome to Wednesday. Today we are going to be out with the big giant inflatable boot at noon that could win you Boots on the Bend tickets. Have you heard about what we're doing? You got to come find us. If you look on our Facebook right now, U93, you could see what happened yesterday. I saw Stephanie at the Cass County Fair. She found me with the big pink inflatable boot, and she's going to Boots on the Bend. So coming up next, I will tell you where Big Perm today with his cowboy hat will be at noon. I have three clues to help you find him next.
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U93, that's Zara Larsson, did a great job at Lollapalooza. She does a great job anything she does. Did you see the guy that got on stage with Zara Larsson at Lollapalooza over the weekend? His name is London. I just followed him on Instagram. He said he drove over 28 hours just to get there, and boom, he was on stage. Lundeezy is who he is on Instagram, so go follow him and check out the awesome dance moves he did with Zara Larsson at Lollapalooza. Well, it is Tommy B, and Big Perm is going to be out with a big pink inflatable boot today at noon. It won't be me. It'll be Big Perm today. So I have three clues right now of where Big Perm's going to be, and you can win tickets if you find him to Boots on the Bend. All right, here are your three clues of Big Perm, where he's going to be today. Once a month, May through September, you can enjoy live music, theme nights, and a festival-style atmosphere after hours here. Clue number two, it's next door to a 100-year-old city landmark. And clue number three, its motto for their summer concert series is Live Local Loud this year. So these boots are made for walking. There are your three hints. Where's Perm going to be today? You got to go find him at noon for your chance to go see Eric Church, Hardy, and all of the amazing acts, Ashley McBride, and so much more at the St. Joseph County 4-H Fairgrounds, August 14th and 15th next weekend. So it's happening, and we have tickets again. So Perm will be out at noon. Go find him. And coming up next, we have your chance to win a premium car wash to Tom's Car Care Center. So it's coming up with one trivia question. Just one question. Next on U93. Good morning.

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1: Back to school, to prove to Dad that I'm not a fool. 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
2: 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Good luck.
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10: The Where You At weather on U93.
2: Mostly sunny today, high near 85. Going to be a nice day. But tonight the rain comes in, 70% chance of showers. And a possible thunderstorm after 10 p.m. tonight, low around 67. Tomorrow, a 40% chance of showers and thunderstorms, high near 80.
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2: We have a family four-pack of tickets to the Cass County Fair on the line. 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
11: All right.
2: Stacy in Niles, what do you think it is?
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11: All right, thank you.
2: Thank you, Stacy. 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So you have to call to play. Thanks for the text this morning. The only way to win, though, is to call 289-9393. 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
1: Thank you to Tom's Car Care Center for helping us with trivia this morning. And every morning, you have a chance to win a premium car wash to the Waterworks Car Wash if you answer the trivia question today. And then we're going to throw in a family four-pack of tickets to the Cass County Fair. Tonight's grandstand action is pure pro wrestling. I am so jealous of you if you win this contest and you get to go see that. So all you have to do is call 289-9393 and answer this question. What classroom supply borrowed its basic design from something normally found in a makeup bag? A classroom supply borrowed its basic design from something normally found in a makeup bag. What do you think that classroom supply is? 289-9393. All right, we have Melissa in South Bend. Melissa, what do you think that classroom supply is?
2: Glue stick.
1: It is a glue stick. Congratulations, Melissa. You got it. You're going to the fair. And you got to ask, how's back to school season for you? What's it look like for you?
2: Oh, it's hitting the pocketbook pretty hard.
1: So when do the kids start?
2: I just have one left in the house, and she's going to college on the 18th.
1: Oh, my gosh. Well, that is almost, it's 2 weeks away, and good luck with all the prepping. She's been in college for a while, or how long has she been going?
2: No, this will be her first year.
1: Oh, my gosh. So you had to get everything to help her move. Well, good luck with the moving in. And hope you have a great time at the Cass County Fair tonight and enjoy that car wash to Tom's Car Care Center at the Waterworks Car Wash. Who made you a winner this morning?
2: U93.
1: All right, coming up next, we're going to do Whoops-a-Daisy. Have you made an innocent mistake lately? It happens to the best of us. We all do it. Have you called someone the wrong name? Did you leave something somewhere? Well, last night, my wife is not happy with what I did, and I'm going to take all the blame for it. So, and it has to do with getting pizza delivered to your house. Do you ever get anxiety when you're just waiting for the pizza to get delivered to your house? Well, I did something very stupid, and I'm actually not going to call it stupid. I'm going to call it a whoops-a-daisy. So this happened last night. I'll tell you what it is. But have you made an innocent mistake recently? It's Whoops-a-Daisy Wednesday. Let me know what they are. 289-9393. I'll let you know mine next. It's U93. Good morning.

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1: Whoopsie!
2: Whoops-a-Daisy.
0: On U93. Have you made a whoops-a-daisy lately? Now, these are just honest mistakes. You do not mean to do it, but it happens. And most of the time, it's in social settings where you're at work. Maybe it's at the water cooler. You call someone the wrong name. You say something wrong. I like to call those the whoops-a-daisies.
1: Whoopsie!
0: So when's the last time you made one? 289-9393. I have two examples. One happened last night. It actually happened last week, and we didn't realize it until last night, I'll tell you. But one happened recently. I was out in a remote, and I was introduced to Silas. Now, Silas, I thought, was Cyrus. So I called Silas Cyrus at least six times.
1: Whoopsie!
0: That is not their name, and I'm sorry for calling you Cyrus Silas.
1: Whoopsie!
0: So I'm learning a lot of names here, just moving here to Michiana and meeting all of you. It's been so fun meeting Michiana, but sometimes I am not good with names.
1: Whoopsie!
0: That is one whoops-a-daisy. And then last night, so we have a table that we put out in front of our house to have pizza deliveries or any deliveries to have the food put on. Now, this is a table my wife got at an estate sale last year. She loves it. It's a beautiful, small little table. It's almost like a side table that would hold a lamp in your bedroom. Well, we use that to, when deliveries come, I like to put that in front of the door and say, put it on the table so we don't have to talk. Well, last night I realized that table was gone. Apparently, also, our garbage cans are out there, and the garbage men took that table.
1: Whoopsie!
0: I forgot to bring it in last time we got pizza, which was last Thursday. So, I feel terrible. Luckily, it's not completely my fault. My wife was the one that picked up the pizza and closed the door and didn't bring the table in. But I should have remembered. I'm taking all the blame. So we lost a table my wife got at an estate sale because we left it out too long and the garbage men thought it was garbage.
1: Whoopsie!
0: It was an antique. So those are my whoops-a-daisies lately. These are innocent mistakes. They happen to the best of us. Do you have one for you? When's the last time you made a whoops-a-daisy? Let us know. 289-9393. You could text the First Date Bank text line. I won't say your name.
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6: Mostly sunny today. High near 85. A 70% chance of showers and a thunderstorm, mainly after 10 p.m. tonight. Low around 67. Tomorrow, a 40% chance of showers and thunderstorms with highs in the low 80s.
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0: 93. Good morning. It is Tommy B, and we're going to be spilling the tea thanks to the Madison Oyster Bar coming up next. There is a surprise reunion that just happened. A band I grew up loving in the 90s. I even played a video game based on them. And man, life would just be better if they actually got back together. It was a mini reunion. I'll tell you all about it next. And then Ariana Grande, that is the tea right now. She has been in the news and she's going to be taking a break, but she has something to say to her, I quote them, haters or criticizers. Coming up next, we'll play that so we could all be happy and get rid of the haters.
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0: Spilling the Tea on U93 is brought to you by Madison Oyster Bar, a staple in downtown South Bend for over 30 years. Great drinks and food with the kitchen open late. Whether you're starting your night or ending it, stop into Madison Oyster Bar.
1: A lot of news coming out about Ariana Grande in the past week, and she had something to say about it. So it's really great to hear from the source before we talk about the news stories surrounded by Ariana Grande. That's coming up next. We'll clear everything up. And I feel like Ariana Grande is teaching us a lesson we could all learn. So that's coming up next. But first, let's get happy. There was a reunion last night on America's Got Talent. Mel B of the Spice Girls brought someone very special last night on the show to be one of the judges or someone to give advice. Check this out.
2: Day two is a little bit of a different setup because you're all going to be performing, not just for me. I've got a very, very special friend of mine who's going to help me kind of figure out what's going on and who I'm going to actually take forward. Are you ready?
1: Go. The big build-up to Baby Spice showed up last night on America's Got Talent. It wasn't their regular show from the theater. They were in a lavish estate for the judges' callbacks. And if you do watch America's Got Talent, you kind of knew this was going to happen, but it made me happy to hear that Baby Spice is doing great. She was my favorite Spice Girl out of all of them. I don't know if I was a Spice Girl fan more than the video game that they came out with. I was a big, you know, I was watching TRL every day after school and MTV. They were always on TRL. So who was your favorite Spice Girl? Going with Baby Spice. There's no doubt about it. And they should just go on tour. That'd be nice. Or maybe just do shows at the Sphere in Vegas. I feel like all of the old boy bands and every retro act should be doing shows at the Sphere. Well, speaking of shows, Ariana Grande performed in Chicago, and this past weekend, story on TMZ talked about her people said that Ariana Grande is going to take a break because of the criticisms from people and her appearance. This gets me so upset. It's 2026. Can we try not to talk about people's appearance? Well, Ariana Grande cleared everything up. It isn't just about her appearance. She is taking a break because it's planned. Here she is on Monday night in Chicago explaining the break or hiatus Ariana Grande is going to take.
3: The announcement that was made yesterday is not a reactive or impulsive thing. It is something that I have decided. It's a plan that I had quietly made a long time ago. And it's a decision that was made from a thoughtful and empowered place.
1: So there you go. It wasn't impulsive is what she said. And she has made this planned a long time ago. And then she had some other words of encouragement that we could all use. Check this out.
3: No matter what noises exist out there, nothing will ever be able to distort my reality or be more real to me or louder to me than this love that we share.
1: There you go. It's all about love. We love you, Ariana. Take a break. What if someone told you you could take a 2-year break and it's fine? No money problems, no nothing. We'll take care of everything. Just take 2 years off. What would you do? I know I know Jelly Roll just decided to take a break too. What are they going to do? I would find a nice beach to go to. That's the first and foremost. I would find a great napping place.
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1: Mostly sunny today, high near 85. Tonight, a 70% chance of showers and a thunderstorm after 10 p.m., low around 67. Tomorrow, a 40% chance of showers and thunderstorms, high around 80.
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Ariana Grande taking a hiatus because she deserves it. What's up? It is Tommy B. And coming up next, we are going to do Good Vibes. Thanks to In Rug Co. Studio and Gift Shop. It is Mishawaka's hidden gem. Make sure you stop in there. Don't just drive by. Stop in. And coming up next, kilts. We are going to talk kilts, and we are talking about a great event that is helping out Ronald McDonald House Charities, and we will find out all about it coming up right here on U93. Good morning.

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1: Here we go. It is a great time to learn all about the kilted ladies of Morris Park. They are in here this morning. Good morning, ladies.
2: Good morning.
1: So I have Trisha, Dallas, and Michelle. Now, I don't know much about the kilted ladies of Morris Park. You brought us something to help me learn, right, Trisha?
3: We did. I created it on AI, which in some ways people are against, but in this way, I think it promotes us very well in what we're doing.
1: So this is going to describe what the kilted ladies of Morris Park is, right?
3: Correct.
1: Okay, here it is. An exclusive here on U93, Woo! The first time ever. You will get to learn everything and hear an amazing song. Check this out.

0: Yeah.
1: Woo!
0: That was amazing. I don't know if it gets much better than that. That was so cool. Learned so much about you. So that is an amazing song. I feel like we could play some more here on U93. But we have a big event coming up with you guys. Cheers and Plaid, a champagne social benefiting. Of course, the Ronald McDonald House Charities. We'll talk about that in a second. But Trisha, tell us more about Kilted Ladies of Morris Park. How did it start?
2: So the Kilted Ladies are a group of women that are very motivated to golf well, but also be amazing community members. And we all, it was like our universes, like all came together this year, and we decided to form the Kilted Ladies of Morris Park. Everybody has been like on when it comes to a like little quiet campaign earlier, but now we are going to be yelling from the rooftops what we are doing for Ronald McDonald House of Michiana.
0: So cool. Thank you so much for being in here this morning, and thank you. It's such a cool community thing you ladies are doing and helping out the community. And just moving here a few months ago, I'm learning so much. So I'm so pumped to meet you ladies and actually hear that song. It doesn't get much better than that. So can you tell us about Cheers and Plaid, a champagne social benefiting, of course, the Ronald McDonald House Charities?
3: So Cheers and Plaid is our...
0: Are we talking to the mic there?
3: Yeah, sorry.
0: This is Dallas. Hi, Dallas.
4: Hi, good morning.
0: So tell us about the event.
4: So Cheers and Plaid is our inaugural event that we're kicking off on Tuesday, August 11th, 4:30 to 7:30 at Morris Park. All are invited to attend. If anyone knows our group, we love to celebrate. We're energized. We love community. And this is just going to be a great event. We're going to have some fun sips. We're going to have a champagne wall. We're going to have some great shopping from boutiques like Lux Wagon, Ali Osh, Nicole Kripe Style, Cabby, and so many others. It's just going to be a really fun night. And it's going to be a way to honor and recognize Ronald McDonald.
0: Yes, and it is a big deal because, of course, Ronald McDonald, you guys are coming together having Cheers and Plaid to raise vital funds, of course, and awareness to ensure families with sick and injured children have a free home away from home when they need it most. So you said there's going to be auctions, there's going to be food, there's going to be so much fun. So does this cost money to go August 11th?
4: There is no entry fee, but we are asking for a donation in lieu of an entry fee. We are also, like you said, going to have some premier auction items like a champagne wall, and we're also got some really fun items to bid on. So all the proceeds from these items go right back to the house. So we encourage everyone to come spend some money, do some great shopping from our local boutiques, and just come and have a great night.
0: I love it. I love you ladies. This is so fun to learn all about what you ladies do. So this is the inaugural. How you ladies feeling about the first event? This is a big deal. How you guys feeling about everything so far?
3: So excited. It's gonna be a blast.
4: I'm over the moon. I literally couldn't sleep last night because I'm like, we're a week away.
0: A week away, August 11th. So we're going to post this on our Facebook right now, and I will make sure we get the word out about everything going on. But Michelle, we want to ask you one last question. What else can we look forward to with the ladies? Of course, the Kilted Ladies of Morris Park.
5: Well, the Kilted Ladies of Morris Park are going to host a tailgate in September.
0: Oh, I can't wait for that season to start. Let's go.
5: We're not ready for summer to be over. But when you come, we'd love to see everyone. It's going to be a fundraising tailgate. We're going to have a lot of fun, and we're going to raise some funds. Oh. It's going to be September 12th. Stay tuned for more information on that one.
0: We will. And thank you so much, Trisha, Dallas, and Michelle. Good luck. August 11th, Cheers in Plaid, a champagne social, of course, benefiting the Ronald McDonald House Charities. Thank you again, ladies, so much.
5: Thank you.
0: And we'll post this on our Facebook. 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

0: 293. Good morning. Welcome to Wednesday. It is Tommy B. As we continue our morning, I just said goodbye to the ladies of the Kilted Ladies of Morris Park. Make sure you follow them on Facebook for their big event next Tuesday. It's Cheers in Plaid, a champagne social to benefit the Ronald McDonald House Charities of Michiana. So great to meet you, ladies. I'm actually going to be posting a video of the ladies and everything going on our Facebook. So go check that out. And tomorrow on our Facebook, you'll be seeing a video of me shopping for Goodwill and Thrifty Thursday. What should I get for Thrifty Thursday tomorrow? Goodwill has everything. It's back to school season. Boots on the Bend is going on next week. Should I find some stuff for that? I know football season's coming up, so maybe some active football wear. What should I get for Goodwill Thrifty Thursday tomorrow? 289-9393. I was looking up some cool Goodwill finds lately, and a man recently posted on X actually saying that he spent $6 on a wooden clock from Goodwill, and then when he opened it up, it was filled with cash. So he also claims that someone offered him $100 to buy that clock from him right when he left the store. So here is what's going on with this guy. He found a bunch of money in a clock from Goodwill. Check this out.
1: Literally just paid $6 for this clock. And look at this. Look at this. I have this. I'm literally like in shock right now.
0: So yes, he found a bunch of money. You never know what you're going to find at Goodwill. I know my wife found a vase. She's like, this is going to be worth money someday. Not right now, but it will be. There are so many goodies that you could find, so many hidden things at Goodwill. So what should I pick up? What should I go on a treasure hunt for today? I am so excited to make sure to look through a clock, too. It might have money in it. But if you have any ideas, 289-9393 for Thrifty Thursday.
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7: 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We're east of I-65 on US 30 in Northwest Indiana. 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
4: The Where You At weather on U93.
5: Sunny today, mostly sunny. High near 85. Tonight, a 70% chance of showers, but that's late in the evening tonight. Otherwise, cloudy, low of 67. And then tomorrow, 40% chance of showers and thunderstorms. Highs in the lower 80s.
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U93, good morning. It is Tommy B. And a thank you to Kim from Osceola. Kim just had a great idea for Thrifty Thursday tomorrow. Make sure you go do some school shopping. Do some school supply shopping. Maybe certain color pants and shirts. Yes, those school uniforms. When I went to school, it was a white collared shirt and it was blue navy pants. So I will do some school shopping for Thrifty Thursday. We're looking for any ideas or what do you think I should shop for at Goodwill today for Thrifty Thursday. We'll find out what I get tomorrow. But coming up next, we're going to find out what's going on with Lori Bennett and Text Talk on the way. It's Flavors of India Text Talk on U93. Good morning.

0: Q93. Have a great day. I am handing it off to Lori Bennett. Good morning, Lori.
1: Morning.
0: It was a very fun morning, and now I want to golf. So we had some ladies here from a great organization they just started, the Kilted Ladies of Morris Park.
1: Aha.
0: They were great. So I just posted that video if you missed it. It is on our Facebook.
1: And that is all to benefit Ronald McDonald House of Michiana.
0: So, yeah, we've been doing that for about 20 minutes now. We've been hanging out with them. So what are we going to do to get our day moving? What's next today, Lori?
1: I don't want my day to move. I'm having way too much fun.
0: I know. I'm ready to hit a hole in one. Let's go.
1: Well, for your work day today, we're going to do the Flavors of India tech stock. And I realize people have very strong feelings about clowns. It is National Clown Week.
0: You're scaring me already.
1: See? No, okay, so clowns, funny or scary?
0: It depends on the clown, I guess.
1: Okay.
0: I feel indifferent. When I see a clown at a nice event making balloon animals and stuff, not scary by any means.
1: Okay.
0: Cool clown. When I watch a clown named It in a movie, that clown is scary.
1: Well, there's that.
0: So that messed me up when I was a kid, the first ever It. But not many clowns are like the clown It, so we're good.
1: Blessedly.
0: Luckily. So, I don't know. I was scared of clowns, but I've seen more nicer clowns than scary
1: yes.
0: ones. So, how about you, Lori?
1: Clowns in real life, yeah.
0: Yeah.
1: No, man, I even know somebody that went to clown school.
0: Yeah.
1: There's actually clown school.
0: So, there's good clowns, and then there's the scary clown.
1: That's right.
0: I don't know if the scary clowns, like, actually exist
1: no, they
0: in
1: don't.
0: Real life.
1: No, they do not.
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Michiana's number one hit music station, U93. Good morning. It's Lori. Hard to believe. Today is the last day where you can spot the big pink boot. Yep, it's our Boots Around the Bend scavenger hunt. Today, Big Perm is out with the boot. You heard the clues at 7 this morning. First person to meet up with Perm at noon today when we kick off the throwback lunch, by the way. You win those tickets to Boots on the Bend from U93.

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It's Lori. I feel I should apologize for today's Flavors of India text talk. It's National Clown Week. People have very strong feelings about clowns, so funny or scary. 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
3: 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Partly cloudy today with a high of 83. Partly cloudy tonight, a low of 67.
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If you missed Tommy yesterday from the U93 Morning Show at the Cass County Fair, well, you can share another corn dog with him coming up tomorrow. 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

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Let's get your requests in for the Throwback Lunch coming up at noon on U93. Easiest way to do this is to text me. 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

Be on the lookout for Big Perm and the Big Pink Boot. Boots around the bend to win your Boots on the Bend tickets. First person to spot him at noon based off the clues we gave this morning at 7 a.m. wins those tickets from U93. Oh, we'll also kick off the throwback lunch at noon, too. Thank you.

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3: 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Someone out there cares, and they're ready to listen.
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5: 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Partly cloudy today with a high of 83. Partly cloudy tonight, a low of 63.
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Throwback Lunch when we kick it off at noon. We're going to be featuring some Dow Cruz, Destiny's Child, Montel Jordan. 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

Throwback Lunch is on U93, and Big Perm is out with the big pink boot, Boots Around the Bend. If you spot him first, you will win the tickets to the Boots on the Bend concert coming up. It's the last day today on U93.

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And body positivity about himself back then, just not anybody else. It is the Throwback Lunch. It's time for my sorry, not sorry throwback track of the day. 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
26: 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Partly cloudy with a high of 83. Partly cloudy tonight with a low of 67.
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Clowns, what do you think? Funny or scary? 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

U93, where there's going to be another live sighting of our Big Perm coming up this Saturday. He's going to be at the grand opening celebration of Longevity Health in Granger from 1 to 3. 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

Gracie Abrams on U93. I've been reading about her a lot since she dropped her new album, Daughter from Hell, last Friday. Well, she's dating the actor Paul Mescal, and his latest project is he's portraying the left-handed Beatle, Sir Paul McCartney, in this movie about the Beatles when they were young. Gracie says, so here he's never played guitar. He's using the wrong hand. She goes, he plays better than I do, and I've been playing guitar right-handed my whole life. Ouch.

latest Cat's Eye, co-written by Ed Sheeran. It's called Animal. Let me know your feedback on that track. 574-289-9393, the First State Bank text line. No!

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2: It is a big perm out here at our Boots on the Bend scavenger hunt ticket stop. Our final pair of tickets for Boots on the Bend. Next weekend, we made our way to Elkhart today. If you were trying to figure out where were the clues, Central Green Park in Elkhart. I've been out here for a while. Last couple of days, weeks, y'all have been waiting in droves before we even got here. Today, made it a little dramatic. Nobody was showing up. I was like, is the radio turned off? What's going on? But my man here just rolled up, came rolling up the big hill here. He's earning it. What's your name, sir?
3: Nick.
2: Nick. And are you trying to win these tickets, or what's the story?
3: I'm getting them for a coworker.
2: Okay, nice. And she's like a big country fan, or dying to go, or what's that?
3: I have no idea. She called me on the phone, said you were across the street, and told me to go get the tickets.
2: There you go. And the tickets are yours, Nick. Abby's going to be in the house of Boots on the Bend next weekend.
3: Yes, sir.
2: Yes. Nice. So there we go. Our winner, just like that. First person to show up, it was Nick. Congrats to Abby. Have the best time ever at Boots on the Bend next weekend, U93.
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9: 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Partly cloudy today with a high of 83. Partly cloudy tonight with a low of 67.
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New 93, the Cass County Fair is going on in Cassopolis, and our Tommy from the morning show, he's going to be back out there tomorrow broadcasting live. This time, he's going to be there from 3 to 5. He invites you to come out, get some cotton candy, elephant

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Year 83, happy hump day. How are you? It is Big Perm, just getting back from our Boots on the Bend ticket stop. Congratulations to Abby in Elkhart. She and a plus one are going to be in the house next weekend at Boots on the Bend. Enjoy, Abby, but don't worry, I got a lot of winnings on the show today, starting with a four-pack to Indiana Beach, some end-of-summer fun on us, all yours, Rossini's Pizza gift card, and coming up in like less than 6 minutes, I got a four-pack to the Cass County Fair tonight and getting you four tickets to the pro wrestling show tonight as well. We'll do that in two songs. Hang on.

0: Yet 83, are you free tonight? I have 4 tickets to the Cass County Fair and 4 tickets to the Pure Pro Wrestling going down to the grandstands tonight. That starts at 7 o'clock. Now, here's the deal. I apologize. It is last-minute notice, but I figure getting you some prize better than no prize. So we close at 4 o'clock. The front desk does. So you have till 4 o'clock to get up here and get those tickets for the fair tonight and for the Pure Pro Wrestling. So if you can be up here in like a little over an hour and a half, you can be here by 4 at the radio station in South Bend on Cleveland Road. Why don't you call me now at 289-9393, caller number 9. Let's get you these Cass County Fair passes for tonight and Pure Pro Wrestling event in the grandstand tonight starting at 7 o'clock. 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

0: 33. Hello, who's this?
1: Janet.
0: Janet, what are you up to tonight? You sound like a popular gal.
1: No.
0: I disagree. You sound wonderful. You want to go to the Cass County Fair? They got the Pure Pro Wrestling Show going on there in the grandstand starting at 7 o'clock. You want to check that out?
1: Sure.
0: You're caller number 9, Janet.
1: Right.
0: You're going to be getting your wrestling on tonight, the Cass County Fair. Tell me, Janet, who just hooked you up with those four packs, Janet?
1: U93.

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21: Cloudy today. A few showers are possible and a low of 67. Tomorrow, showers in the morning, then cloudy in the afternoon and a high of 79. Currently 83 here in South Bend at U93.
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Corey, have you ever had a jealous significant other? Maybe it's somebody you're dating now. Maybe it's an ex. Maybe you're the protective, jealous significant other. You know, the type that's like, where are you? Who are you with? You're lying. Oh, you cheating on me? Is that what's going on? You know, that type. That's what this woman was. Wait till you hear what she did to her boyfriend. Hang on, give me 6 minutes. 93.

0: Q83, Michiana's number one hit music station. It is Big Perm. Have you ever dated someone that didn't trust you, was always insecure, jealous? Oh, you cheating on me? Where are you going? Who are you with? Let me see your phone. Check out this story. So this guy said he was going bowling, going out with his buddies. Well, his girlfriend was suspicious. So she goes live on TikTok. She tracked her boyfriend's location from his phone to see if he was really bowling. Well, where did her location lead her to? A movie theater. Strike number one. So she bought a ticket and started walking into every single theater with her phone flash on to hopefully find her boyfriend. And she eventually caught him sitting with another girl. Her suspicions were right. Oh, I got you. I knew you was cheating on me. I hope that's never happened to you. Has it? Have you ever had a significant other like that that would track you down your location? And did you catch your significant other cheating with your suspicions you had? You had 83.
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Unity 3, this just hit me. I'm so focused on seeing Spider-Man, the brand new day, which I didn't see it over the weekend because I didn't know it was going to sell out that quick. So I'm going to go see it this weekend. I bought tickets for Sunday, but then I just realized Super Troopers, the new Super Troopers movie, hit theaters this weekend. Tell me you were a Super Troopers fan. Call Ramrod. Get a liter of cola with Farva. Liter of cola? Just order a large Farva. I don't want a large Farva. I might have to do a twofer. You go to see Super Troopers this weekend and Spider-Man. Hopefully I'll see you out there. Unit 83. Thank you.

3, parents, this is awesome. The hottest new back-to-school trend is parents pranking their kids by showing them their new teacher, in quotes, which is really a scary-looking, like, monster on the screen, or it's like a person like dressed up scary. And it's usually like, you know, preschool, kindergarten, like elementary kid that you're kind of spooking, but they're like, "Aw, your new teacher's on the phone. Come here. Come meet her. She's so nice and sweet." And it's like a scary monster. And the kid's like, "Say hi to her." 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You're 93. First thing-

E83, my big perms, big question is minutes away. Thanks to Rossini's Pizza in Mishawaka in Granger. And parents, is there something that you text your kids now when they're in the house with you that you used to just yell and say out loud? If you said yes, you might know my answer. Coming up in 5.5 minutes. Hang on.

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3: 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It's all yours if you figure this out. 60% of parents now text this to their kids and say, instead of telling them in person. 289-9393. What are you texting them? 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What do you think it is? 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
2: Thanks to Rossini's Pizza in Mishawaka and Granger, 60% of you parents now text this to your kids instead of just telling them in person. Eve says, I text my daughter for tissue. Oh, my God. Anonymous, is your homework done? Eric in Plymouth, I tell my kids to take a shower, or I text them if they're acting like numb boop. Aria, I love you. All good, but no. 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It's not a negative thing like you're grounded or stay in your room. 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I've been blank for hours. 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And they better love it because you've been slaving over the stove, making it for a while. 60% of parents now text this to their kids, even though they can just tell them in person. What do you think it is?
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15: Showers tonight in the low of 67. Tomorrow, showers in the morning, then cloudy in the afternoon. High of 79, currently 83 here in South Bend. We're trying to figure out my big question right now. 60% of you parents now text this to your kids instead of telling them in person. 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
1: 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Who's this?
2: Oh, my goodness. Hi, Big Perm. This is Sandy.
1: Hey, Sandy. How are you today?
2: Well, I will be really good if I know the correct answer to your question.
1: Let's give it a whirl. What are you thinking?
2: I'm thinking it would be time to eat or dinner time, something like that.
1: Dinner's ready. Oh. Is right. Dinner's ready.
2: Oh, my gosh. Oh, my gosh.
1: Oh, my gosh. You did it.
2: I have been wanting to try it at Rossini's. I've not tried it, and I have been wanting to. So this is awesome.
1: Best day ever.
2: It really is, for this week anyway.
1: What are your thoughts on this?
2: Kids are on their phones all the time. I mean, I think this is just the way it's going to be, and that's just the new norm, in my opinion.
1: It's the new world now. 60% of parents text this to their kiddos instead of telling them in person. You got it. Dinner's ready, Sandy. Rossini's Pizza gift card, all yours.
2: Awesome. Thank you, Big Perm.
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0: U93, Michiana's number one hit music station. It is Big Perm, and you want to hang out with U93 this Saturday? I'm going to be broadcasting and DJing at the grand opening celebration of Longevity Health in Granger. We'll be out there this Saturday, 1 to 3. They do so many amazing things over there. If you're unfamiliar, they offer massage therapy, facial treatments, weight optimism, wellness and recovery therapies, and so much more. You can meet the experts in person, ask them questions, get more details, enjoy refreshments. It'll be raffles all day, 11 to 3, swag bags for worth $500 for the first 100 guests when they open at 11. So we'll be out there 1 to 3 Saturday, bringing the fun. 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We'll see you Saturday, U93.
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2: 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It's close by, has lots of water activities like the wave pool, body and tube slides, two river rides, and lots more. Plus, that's where the beachman hangs out, and the beachman knows water parks. We're east of I-65 on US 30 in Northwest Indiana. 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

8:83. It is a Would You Rather Wednesday on the way. Thanks to our friends at Pet Refuge. This is where I give you two tough scenarios, but no ifs, ands, or buts. 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We'll see. Coming up in 6 minutes. 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It is 8:83.

0: 8:83. It is a Would You Rather Wednesday where I give you two tough options, but you have to pick one. Here we go. Would you rather lose all of your hair or lose all of your teeth? Ooh, okay. You're about to be real noticeable either way. Losing all your hair, I'm already halfway there, or lose all your teeth. Which one are you picking?
1: A club isn't the best place to find the lovers, so the bar is where I go. 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

0: B93, would you rather lose your hair or your teeth, Jesus?
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0: Hey, Lucy, what about you?
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3: My grandma used to take her dentures out and sing All I Want for Christmas is my front teeth. That's funny.
0: What a blast she sounds like. I want to sing Christmas songs and no teeth, too. 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
0: Teddy Swims, Mr. Know-It-All.
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0: 8:33, it's a Would You Rather Wednesday. Would you rather lose all of your hair or lose all of your teeth? Anonymous teeth. No one knows you're wearing dentures. Hair is harder to fake. Also, insurance covers the dentures. What about you, Denny and Elkhart?
1: I'm going with no hair because, like, I'm normally bald for summertime, so it's just the normal.
0: There you go. So you're already, like, ready for this.
1: Right.
0: Yeah, you've been bald. Been there, done that. I got this.
1: Yes, sir. Thank you.

0: Wednesday today. You're going to look fabulous either way, but you got to pick one. Naomi in Goshen, lose all of your hair, or would you rather lose all of your teeth? You're going with losing the hair.
1: Because it's a lot easier to go out and buy a wig. I can change my hair every day at that point.
0: You could change your teeth every day, too.
1: What style?
0: That's true, though. Not having to do your hair, that'd probably save you some money, wouldn't it?
1: And save me a lot of money on shampoo and conditioner, too.
0: Yeah, and you could, like, buy different color wigs. You could get crazy with it. Yeah, that sounds like
1: a
0: party.
1: Fun.
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0: Then tomorrow, rain showers early, then it's going to be cloudy the rest of the day, but a high of 80, currently cloudy in 83 here at South Bend at E93.
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Did you hear those clues, the Boots on the Bend clues with Tommy this morning? If you were trying to figure it out, it was Central Green and Elkhart is where I was at today at noon. Congratulations to Nick. He worked in the area and came right over and won those tickets for his coworker Abby. So congratulations to Abby. You're going to be in the house next weekend at Boots on the Bend. Enjoy. Get those tickets at Boots on the Bend.

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0: 83, Michiana's number one hit music station. It is Big Perm, and I hope you're ready to do some winning, because we're about to do some winning on the way with my Big Perm's big drive home, thanks to Glenn's Diamond Tile in Napanee, where they believe in delivering the highest quality tile installations while exceeding industry standards. Check them out online. That's Glenn's Diamond Tile. I got a four-pack to Indiana Beach. It's got your name on it. If you're my champion of my game tonight, called What TV Show Was I On? If you were a big fan of 90s and 2000 shows, you're going to be very good at this game tonight. So get ready to play next on U93.
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2: Thanks to Glenn's Diamond Tile, located off East Market Street in Napanee, 4-pack to Indiana Beach. Anybody? It's all yours if you're my winner of my game tonight. It's called What TV Show Was I On? So I'm going to read you three famous TV show character names. Now, I'm not going to read the actor or actress's real name. This is going to be the TV show character name. Like if I said Michelle Tanner, you would say Full House. Three names per round, one name at a time. You get a minimum of a 2 out of 3 correct. Right now at 289-9393. And this 4-pack to Indiana Beach is all yours. So call me now. Let's play What TV Show Was I On?
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I love it, I love it, I love it. Bella Kay. I love it, I love it, I love it. 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
2: Thanks to Glenn's Diamond Tile in Napanee, I have a four-pack to Indiana Beach, some end-of-summer fun on me for you, Nick in Syracuse. If you're my winner of What TV Show Was I On? So I'm going to read you three famous TV character names from shows from the 90s and 2000s. You just tell me what show they were on. Minimum two correct. You're a winner.
3: Okay.
2: All right, number one, Tim the Tool Man Taylor.
3: I don't know.
2: Ah, it was Home Improvement. All right, number two, Stefan Urkel.
3: I also don't know that one.
2: Oh, Nick. All right, last one. Let's try to get one here. Carlton Banks.
3: I want to say Outer Banks.
2: Not Outer Banks. It was Fresh Prince of Bel-Air. Oh, that Stefan Urkel was Family Matters. That was Stephen Urkel's alter ego, the good-looking, smooth guy. Nick, did you at least have fun, man?
3: Yep.
2: You're the best, buddy. I appreciate you calling in. You have a good night.
3: You too.
2: You're up 289-9393. How did you do on that round? Was that easy or was it hard? Were you screaming at the radio with the answers, or did I stump you? Do you get two or three right to go perfect game? All right, clean slate. Three brand new TV show characters' names. Call me now. Let's play What TV Show Was I On?
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3: Thanks to Glenn's Diamond Tile in Napanee, we are playing for a four-pack to Indiana Beach. Big Nick in South Bend. You and the family get an end-of-summer getaway on me if you're my champion of what TV show was I on. Three famous TV show characters' names from 90s and 2000s classic shows. 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
3: 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One for one. All right, number two, Topanga Lawrence.
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3: Yes, sir. Nick and South Bend, automatically a winner. 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
2: 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It is time for the Gym Jam, which if you've never heard me do before, is that throwback song that I play every night to get you pumped up, get you in a good mood wherever you're at. So the question is, what is your favorite upbeat, dancey throwback song from the 90s to early to mid 2000s? That's my only rule with the Gym Jam. It has to be a throwback song from the 90s to early to mid 2000s. So I know you got a fave or two from back then. So hit me with it now. Call me or text me with your favorite throwback right now at 289-9393 so I can get it on next for the Gym Jam. What are you feeling tonight? U93.
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8: The Where You At weather on U93.
9: Cloudy tonight. Some rain showers are possible and a low of 67. I almost said it. Tomorrow, rain showers in the morning, then cloudy in the afternoon. High of 80. It's currently 84 here in South Bend. Get your dance moves ready. 2.5 minutes with Throwing It Back with the Gym Jam. 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
2: 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Who's this?
3: This is Chris from South Bend.
2: Chris in South Bend. Welcome to the Jim Jam. Let's get dancing tonight. What you got for me?
3: Nelly. I mean, honestly, go with Nelly, but I'm going to let you pick either Hot in Here or EI. I remember that with warm-ups during high school basketball season.
2: I like that. 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

0: E83, Michiana's number one hit music station. Hope you're having a great start to your night. It is a Big Perm, and you want to have some fun with E83 this Saturday? Everybody, welcome. I'm taking the show on the road. I'm going to be broadcasting and DJing at the grand opening celebration of Longevity Health in Granger this Saturday, 1 to 3. If you're not familiar with Longevity Health, ooh, they do it all. Massage therapy, facial treatments, weight optimism, wellness and recovery therapies, and so much more. You can meet the experts in person Saturday with us, enjoy refreshments, raffles all day, swag bags, get this, worth $500 for the first 100 guests when they open at 11 a.m. So I would say get there early so you're there waiting for us when we get there. 1 to 3, Longevity Health in Granger, their grand opening. I'll be DJing, so I'm bringing the party this Saturday. We can't wait to see you there. E93.
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3: 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Plus, that's where the beachman hangs out, and the beachman knows water parks. We're east of I-65 on US 30 in Northwest Indiana. 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

okay, we got to talk about this. So a guy goes into a Goodwill, buys a clock for $6, gets to the car, opens it up, and finds thousands of dollars worth of cash inside of the back of the clock. So I want you to put yourself in this guy's shoes. What would you do in that situation? And you don't have to lie. No judging up here, because I'll be real. Like, I'm torn. I think most of us just say, oh, we'd go back, return it. Would we? Like, come on. That's a free game situation. It's not like it was on the ground where people saw it, somebody dropped it. It was in this clock, returned to the store. Nobody knows about that cash. Am I a jerk because I'm, like, strong?

0: B83, really? This survey says the average person has 9 boxes of random things at their parents' house. Huh. Okay. I wish I had this problem. I definitely don't. I have those 100 boxes of clutter in my spare bedroom. And I'm just embarrassed because I can't have guests over because it's all clutter in that room. Do you have a bunch of random boxes at your parents' house? They're just holding on for you? 83.
1: We go together.

oh boy, can you relate to this? This survey says 76% of people have no idea what the word Delulu or Riz means. Okay, now Riz, I do know pretty good. Riz style, like you got it going on. But Delulu, I actually had to Google. Delulu is like short for delusional, wild, radical. So Delulu, that one stumped me. Did you know what Delulu or Riz was before a few seconds ago? 8:83.

0: Unity 3, it's Big Perm. So if I said, let's go way, way back on this Wednesday to your favorite childhood activities that you miss now as an adult. I've been racking my brain about this. Probably playing just soccer and football with your friends. You ever play like, what was that called? 500, where you like threw it and it, tug of war. Well, I wasn't a big fan of Red Rover. They say the number one kid activity that we miss, hide and seek. Oh, yeah. Good old hide and seek. Do you play that now with your kiddos? U93.
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Unity through it's Big Perm, and this Saturday we're hanging out. Yeah, I'm taking the show on the road. I'm going to be broadcasting and DJing at Longevity Health in Granger. Their grand opening this Saturday, 1 to 3. 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They're going to have raffles all day, 11 to 3. Swag bags worth $500. For the first 100 guests. 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So I would say get there early. You want to get in on those amazing swag bags. We'll be out there 1 to 3 Saturday, Longevity Health in Granger. Can't wait to see you there this weekend. Unity 3.

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0: 8:33, it's Big Perm, and I am out for the night. Thank you for listening to the show today. Appreciate you for that. I'll be back tomorrow afternoon, starting at 2 o'clock, and you know I'll come bearing gifts. 4-packs to Indiana Beach. Got a bunch of 4-packs to the Cass County Fair. Rossini's Pizza gift cards. So I'll talk to you tomorrow. Have a good night. I'm going to go work on the 1-hour-long edition of the Friday Dance Party as we near Friday. Got to make sure that's good to go. Have a good one. Much love. U93.
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